769 Coos County. Have a speak with officer at 412 West Stanislaus. The RP is requesting contact regarding a possible harassment report. 412 West Stanislaus.

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37, Corgan. 1921, RP is requesting to speak with an officer regarding an ongoing civil dispute with her fiancé, last of Duarte, first of Jacob. Advisor, any copy?

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0: Adam 78 as well.
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0: Adams 78, Kings County.
1: 78.
0: What about a family disturbance at 701 North 5th? ERP is advising Julio Morales is hitting his mother. ERP is visiting. They're not requesting EMS. 701 North 5th.

0: 778, Kings County. Additional information, the male has been drinking and at one point had scissors. It's unknown if he still has them. The family's outside in front of the yard.
1: Bomber out.

0: I'm 78, Kings County.
1: 78?
0: We're still landlining further, but the RP advised the male hit her just now with his hands and is threatening her with the scissors. She was laughing, wearing gray pants, red shirt, and a hat. And the RP advised he does not live there.
1: 4?
0: For Adam 53.
1: Yeah,
0: 10-9-7. 10-9-7-10-4. We do have him listed as a gang affiliation.
1: Yeah, 14-9 description.
0: He was laughing, wearing gray pants, red shirt, and a hat.
1: Thank you.
0: Jennifer, I'm 74.

0: Adam 78, Kings County.
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0: We do have a Julio Ibarra known to that address as a gang registrant, 290 registrant, and known for 148, 2735, and 12020.
1: Inform, how was it?
0: 10-4.
1: Governor 53, 1097.

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1: Affirm, stand by one.

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1: 507.
0: Frank 74418 63, Las Barillas, Bristol Giovanni, Gibbert 11, correction 115 of 96.
1: Can you phonetic the last name?
0: Robert Union Edward Lincoln Adams Sam.

0: 507 Kings County.
1: 507.
0: Can you turn in the 27 number? We ran that number and it comes back to a different subject.
1: Frank 7641863.
0: 10-4.

0: out of 53, Kings County.
1: 53.
0: We have an RP requesting a premise check in the northbound Avenel cutoff passing Plymouth for a white Toyota that was passing vehicles and ended up in the right shoulder. The RP is no longer in the area, and it's unknown if the vehicle is still there.
1: Down 4 County.

0: 514, 429, Kings County. So 459 audible at 24998 Nevada Avenue at Primrose, tripped at the inside yard next to the trailers. EC's pending. 24998 Nevada.
1: County 514, there's several liberties. If you attempt to contact them all, there's several false alarms, then usually they don't.

0: 507, keep 10, turn 7.
1: 507.
0: For Rulis, 27th valid. The 1099 William is confirmed as a misdemeanor 5000 for 14601.1 subsection A Adam BC. He's known for DUI and arrest. Code 4NR 10-4.
2: County on 78, can I get my case number?
0: 78. Your case number is 5169-5169.

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0: 459 report at 11951 7th Avenue. The RP's soon to be ex husband, Juan Jesus Garcia, entered the property through the back window and took a gas can while the RP wasn't home. It occurred within the past 2 hours, and the RP has video surveillance. 11951 7th Avenue.
1: 505.

0: County, call 710 and rest 3 Sun Tide. 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
1: Arrest 10-4.
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0: 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There was either no answer or the operator hung up. Can you turn on? You have static.
1: 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I'll be in route.

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1: So they're at 10-4.

0: 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You can hold my traffic, and I'll have traffic. 7 South BJ.
1: 507.
0: 9 Henry John Roberts, 210.
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0: 507 to 429 Kingston.
1: 507. 429.
0: I have a 415 verbal at 342 6th Avenue. The RP stating that 25-year-old neighbor, male subject, was outside with a machete trying to hit the RP. They're no longer verbal. The neighbor is at his residence. 342 6th Avenue.
1: 507. 429, copy from my own end, 19.
0: 10-4-4-10-9.
1: County, follow the noise. I'll be in route to back level 7. 10th and 8-8.
0: 10th and 8-8, 10-4.

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1: Bravo 7.
0: Just additional information. The RP is Spanish speaking and advised that the neighbor got upset when the RP came home and accidentally ran over one of his chickens and threatened to hit him with a machete. The neighbor is going to be a Hispanic male adult, last seen wearing a blue shirt and red shorts.
1: Follow them.

BLO Authority CHP. Correction, Authority Fresno Sheriff. All units, BLO is for Juan Ramirez, DOB 42889. Hispanic male adult, last seen wearing a gray and black hat, blue shirt, and black shorts, driving a burgundy Lincoln Navigator with a 28 of 8 Adam Victor Henry 876. The vehicle has no tags. Brakes. Continuing BLO. The subject ran over his sister's foot and pushed his mother and is possibly headed to Valley Oaks Apartment in Hanford. Driver is going to be DUI. End of BLO.

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0: My 1021 RP is requesting to speak with an officer regarding an issue in his neighborhood. Contact's going to be last of Martin, first of Eddie. Advisor, ready to copy?
1: I copy. I'll pull it off the screen.
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1: 505.
0: This will be a last of phonetically Adam, Mary, Boy, Robert, Edward, Zebra. The first of Ismael. DOB is 86 of 95, will be out of Stanford.
1: The first name?
0: Exactly, it's going to be Ida, Sam, Mary, Adam, Edward Lincoln.
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0: County San 436. Traffic in front of Martin Luther King, Libby Middle School, off of 11th and King.
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0: Ground 436, that 28 is clear, current on a 20 Tesla.
1: 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I have a 29. Find that one ready.
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0: Go ahead.
1: Fort Perryman, 27 is valid. 29s are clear. Not known. Are you code 4?
0: 4.
1: Code 4, 10-4.

All units, refer to copy, update to previous CO. All units, FSO advised they had a second RP call in. The vehicle was last seen in the area of Excelsior and 13th at about 20:03 hours, driving recklessly. End of BLL.

0: County, San Diego 36. Seat, speed been advised.
1: San Diego 36, it's unknown.
0: Copy, can we contact ATP and give them a heads up, please?
1: 10-4.
2: County 5-7. For that DOL, any direction to travel?
1: -507, it's unknown.

0: 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Can you show me on the follow back to 19? 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

Adam 74, Kings County. I have a speak with officer in the alley by 305 East Merced. BRP is requesting contact regarding the male subject last seen wearing a white shirt that lives in the trailer nearby that was threatening him. The RP advised he doesn't have a cell phone. He'll be standing by in a blue Ford truck by the alleyway, 305 East Merced.

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1: Battalion 2.
0: Have you received a report of a fire north of Corcoran?
1: Negative, Battalion 2. We haven't received anything. We can contact Corcoran, see if they have.
0: Battalion 2 copies. Do you have a column of smoke showing the north of Highway 43 on 5½ Avenue going and start Engine 11? I'll give you a report here in a second.
1: Copy, Battalion 2. Area 11, smoke check in the area of Highway 43 and 5½.

0: 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Respond with Battalion 2 to a smoke check in the area of Highway 43 and 5.5. It's just going to be north of that area.
1: County Fire, Engine 11 is responding.
0: Engine 11, you'll be responding to a smoke check in the area of Highway 43 and 5.5.
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1: 205 5 and a half Avenue. We do have smoke showing from the backyard.
2: 38.
3: Copy, Battalion 2. Can you repeat the address?
4: Avenue. RP's advising on 415 or loud music coming from this 42.
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3: 4205, 5 and a half Avenue.

0: 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Appears to be a legal burn in the backyard. We'll be able to handle with engine 11.
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0: 25 Battalion 2. I'll be turning this over with Engine 11 Battalion 2 as soon as we'll come in.
1: I canvass the area. Was it unable to locate any music? City Queen.
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3: Joseph Chavez.
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4: 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I'm out with 1. 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

0: Right, George 8, I get 2729s on 3. 1-2 by name and DOB, and 1 by name and approximate.
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0: George 8, go ahead with your first.
1: Correction, it's going to be 2 by name and approximate and 1 by number when ready.
0: 10-4, go ahead.
1: First is going to be last of Salcedo, first of Luis, middle of Enrique, approximately 27 out of Avenue.
0: Go with your second.
1: This one's going to be by number, yellow 9308160, double last of Llamas, second last of Torres, first of Aaron, DOB 0307-2008-08, out of Avenue.
0: Is it going to be Aaron with an A Adam?
1: Correct. It's going to be Adam, Adam, Robert, Ocean, Nora.
0: 10-4. Go with your third.
1: Last of Cavero, first of Giovanni, approximately 18 out of Avenue.
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1: Cavero, going to be Charles, Adam, Victor, Edward, Robert, Ocean, first of George, Ida, Ocean, Nora, Ida.

0: George 9, Kings County 27.
1: George 9.
0: First floor is the 27 comes back as record unavailable. 29s are clear. Known for 273-5, 187 attempt, 647, 10851, 148, drugs, 242, and gang affiliation. Are you code 4?
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0: George 18, 2027.
1: County George 8, we had one walk up to our traffic stop. We have one detained.
0: 10-4.
1: County George 8, we'll have an additional 27-29 on one by name and approximately.
0: 10-4, go ahead, George 8.
1: Last of Maldonado, first of eight shoes, approximately 18 out of Avenue.
0: 10-4, I have your other returns when you're ready.
1: Go ahead.
0: First Salcedo with a DOB of 11-699-27 issued. He's on county probation for PC-245A Adam and is searchable. 29s are clear, known for a gang affiliation, probation violation, 273-5, 245, 246, and arrest. For Yamas, 27's valid, 29s are clear, known for 242 and juvenile problems. For Cavero, with a DOB of 122806, there's no 27 match. He's on county probation for 30305 PC and is searchable. Known for gang registration, 148, conspiracy to commit felony, possession of a firearm, drugs, and pursuit.
1: 10-4, thank you.
2: George 9, George 10, if you're good over there, can you come over? We have 4.

0: 507, 458, Kings County.
1: 507. 458.
0: I have a report of an unwanted subject at 1229 7½ Avenue. The RP says the mom's boyfriend, a Jose with an unknown last name, is not wanting to leave. The male got there on foot and is known to carry a pocket knife. He's not being verbal, just refusing to leave. 1229 7½.
1: 507. 458.
0: Just additional information, the male was last seen wearing green pants, white shoes, and a blue sweater. He's going to be a Hispanic male adult.
1: 507. 458. Counting total 5, I'll be around the back, 507.
0: 10455.
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0: Sam, 436 Kings County.
1: Go ahead.
0: CHP advised that they're in a pursuit for a failure to yield with a gray dirt bike rider last seen wearing a white shirt and helmet, last seen eastbound into Orchards from 12th north of Elder. It's information only for ground units. They were requesting air and K-9, and were advised that neither were logged on.
1: Copy. Item of request.
0: Alright, 10-4.

0: George 8, Kings County, 27.
1: George 8.
0: For Maldonado with a second last of Lopez and a DOB of 11-2005, 27 ID only, none issued. He's on county probation for 69 PC out of Kings County and is searchable. He is a restraint on a SERP CPO out of Kings County, protected as Alexia Velez. He's known for drugs.
1: 10-4, thank you. Code 4, Nora.
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0: 4436 Kings County.
1: County, stand 436. Are you calling me?
0: Affirmative. CHP just wanted to update that they terminated the pursuit at 12th north of Excelsior, between 12th and 11th, but they still have a visual on the suspect.
1: Copy.
0: 10-4, stand 436. Break. 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

0: County, George 9, I'm out with George 8. 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
1: 10-4, George 9. Other unit, I covered you.
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0: County Qualified System. My name is Yogi.
1: 505.
0: We're going to have a last of last two. Second last is actually Adam, Robert, Adam, Ida, Zebra, Adam. Our first is one of Lisa. You'll be 820 and 79 to be out of Hanford. Fort Calvin.
1: Is that going to be a male or a female?
0: It's going to be a male.
1: 10-4.
0: County, Yorkside. Male tenders to be around the Avenue.
1: 10-4, Yorkside.

5 5 3 3 3 3. For Vasquez, there's no 27 match. 29s are clear, not known.

0: County, Clive Horton Traffic, 13500 block of Lacey. Seven, David Moore, John, 377.
1: 13500 block of Lacey, 10-4.

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0: Can you 21 dispatch?
1: 7-4. County George 8, 10-8 arrest.
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0: 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Robert, X-ray David, 716.
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0: County, 517, 27 by number.
1: 517.
0: Frank, 5056, 655. First last of Gonzalez with a Z Zebra. Second last of Contreras. First of Edgar. Middle of Miguel. DOB 1121 of 07.

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1: 5-15.
0: For Gonzalez, 27 solid, 29 good clear, and it is an involved party. Are you good for?
1: Good for North.
0: Good for North, 10-4.

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0: 517, that 20 is clear current on a 2010 BMW to James Kenozzi Lee Thompson with an address out of Florida.
1: Stand for. A lot of traffic on that vehicle. 14th and Houston.
0: 14th and Houston, 10-4.

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0: Affirm. My irons isn't working. Do you need a third over there for whatever's going on?
1: Negative, we should be good. Start by saying bad people on the roof. Our third footsteps. Our game ready to clear.
0: Temple.
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0: Hey, we're going to clear this roof real quick, but and the fireworks are over. Can you station at Derry and Whitley? And I'm going to send 237 to Derry and Patley. Correction, Patterson, for some traffic control.
2: Good morning, just finished live, that one. Confirming Derry and Whitley.
0: Hey, firm, please. You can just maybe park at McDonald's and just watch the intersection. We have to get out.
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3: 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They found a key to the ladder. I'm going to clear the rooftop.

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1: 10-4-507.

0: County, 515. I'm 297 in the area on the suspicious.
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0: County 517, just info. Looks like there's going to be night crews or on-site security off of Ponderosa. 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

have a report of a shot fired in the area of 412 West Stanislaus. RP advised they heard one shot and advised it was not a firework. RP is requesting contact. 412 West Stanislaus.

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2: 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One four zero three zero one one four three five. Last Sanchez.
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0: County 517 traffic, Lacey and 41.
1: 517.
0: Seven X-ray Tom Union, 153.
1: Lacey and 41, 10-4. That 28 is clear current on a 17 Toyota.

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1: This is
0: the 7 Union, Mary Boy, 679.

0: County, 517 traffic, 41 in Fargo.
1: 517.
0: 69549, Paul Curry. We're going to be northbound.
1: Northbound 41 in Fargo, 10-4.

0: 517.20, that's clear current on an 06 Chevy.
1: Broken Sam 232, go for it, hold my number.
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1: David, 510-7570.
2: Sam 232, Coconut 1.
1: Good.
2: Awesome, Montana, L1 is valid, 29 degrees.

0: County 45, I'll be out with TC, Lane 41, on a traffic stop.
1: Western 41, 10-4.
2: County 517, 27 by.
3: Rodriguez
2: with a new Libra, first of Francisco, going to be a junior. He'll be 7-11 of 84. He's out of Madera.
1: 10-4. Kings County, clear your copy. 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We're in line confirming.
2: 10-4.
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1: Possibly CHB's out would be being evaluated.
0: 10-4.
1: And I'll have a second 27 second.
0: Go ahead.
1: Frank 1341875, last of Venice, first of Victoria, middle of Darlene, COV 520 of 92, and she's at

0: 517, Kings County, have the 27 for your first subject.
1: Go ahead.
0: For Rodriguez, 27, suspended, revoked for DUI. The 1029 William is confirmed. Madera advised they'll place a hold if fresh charges, and if there's no fresh charges, it's cited only at your discretion, and he's not known.
1: Ten four, what's 10-4
0: North? 10-4 North, 10-4.

0: 517, Kings County, 27.
1: 517.
0: For Bennett, 27 solid, 29s are clear, not known.
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0: 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Traffic. 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
1: Gary and Batem.
0: California 10733, John 3.
1: Just for information, that 20th grade expired 131 of 26, 2009 Chevy Kona Oscar Rojas or a Jesus Sanchez 1808 Lips, RIP dated 130 of 26.
0: Double.

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1: Good. Lanza Rojas or Sanchez, L1 is dead. L1 status is valid with a corrective lens restriction, 293 clear.
2: 10455. 35, 28. 235. It's going to be a California custom. 6 Union Victor Robert, 573.
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Jimmy Elton, Sparkling Clean Car Wash, and one my name in Portsmouth. Could be last of Sandoval, first of Hector. Should be about 45 to 50. Should have some recent 245 charges with him.

0: 232, do you have a DOB?
1: I don't. I tried to find him in RIMS. I couldn't find him.
0: RIMS, same issue.
1: 10-4, you can get a 1022. You can call me 10-8, no wrong for now.
0: No, 10-4.

0: County, 517.
1: 517.
0: CHP is going to have a 1015. Can you forward that warrant information over to you?
1: 10-4.

Adam 74, Kings County. That's RP requesting a piece of peace at 305 East Merced Street. The RP is going to be in front of the residence, and he's trying to get his bicycle from the front porch, 305 East Merced.

0: Sam 232. I have that one by number from earlier when you're ready.
1: 10-4, go ahead.
0: Yellow 484-0516. Last of Sandoval, interchange with Pelayas.
1: 10-4.
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1: 10-4, that subject is showing 3 misdemeanor 29s out of Kings County.
0: 10-4, show me an area of Otis and Patterson looking for.
1: Otis and Patterson, 10-4.
5: 232, 206, what you wearing?
0: Give me a light colored t-shirt, black ball cap, and some jeans.
5: 10-4, Brent Corcoran, 206. How old is he?
1: 10-4, his age.
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1: 43.
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0: He was last seen in an area of Patterson and Otis going westbound. Older HMA, or appears older, has long hair.

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2: Corbin, Phillips, 6, what was that subject's name again?
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0: Boy, Sam, 6-5-8, I'll be south of Iona.
4: Max, stick on him.
1: 43, south of Iona, 10-4.
0: Torch
1: 9.
0: Nine. Frank. Yellow Mary. 546.
4: Open Sam 23TS from moving out with them. 235 is out with us.
3: 10-4 Sam, while I come.
1: 505, your 20 does clear current on a 2010 Acura. George 9, that 20 does clear current on a 12 Acura to Jocelyn Rodriguez with an address out of Corcoran.

0: County, call 527, number.
1: 505.
0: David, 129-7868, Plaza Santiago, first receiver, middle of Connecticut, Union, Lincoln, Yellow, Sam, Sam, Edward, Sam, receiving 423 at 84.
1: 10-4.

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1: 505.
0: First Santiago, 27's valid, 29's are clear, not known. Are you code 4?
1: Code 4.
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0: Per Kings County records, 3 misdemeanor 29s have been confirmed and are citable. I'm currently standing by for the abstract.
1: Tower.
0: Just for information, they're all going to be for probation violation.
1: Tower, you can stand by on the abstract so you can send them to get you
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1: 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George 8, that 28 is clear, current on a 17 Kia to Joylyn Bernadette Scott, 2323 Lorena and Corcoran.

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1: Class of Owen, first of Eric, approximately 45 years old.
2: Sam 232, case number is going to be 1209 and 1209.
0: 2-2, copy.

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0: County, Georgia 8 traffic, North Bowen Hall.
1: George 8.
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0: County, George 9 traffic. Derry and Sherman.
1: George 9.
0: 3 Henry Lincoln Adams, 890.
1: Derry and Sherman, 10-4. George 9, that 28 is clear, current on a 94 Honda.

0: guy towards 320.
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0: Hey, Sam. Boy Zebra. 541.
1: 10-4.

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0: 0220.
1: County, put on traffic. 41 in Elgin.
0: 076.
2: 429.
1: It'll be at California Temporary. David Robert, 43, yellow, 53.
0: Temporary.
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It's clear current on the 26 Honda.

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0: 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My number, via Nevada, VO.
1: 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Five, your 28 is clear current on a 15 Chevy. Georgia, go ahead.
0: Nevada DL number 210-541-9874. Lasso phonetically Ocean Robert Edward George Edward Lincoln. First of Alejandro, he'll be a junior. You'll be 0222-2000.
1: 10-4. 429, Kings County, 27.
0: Go ahead.
1: 4, Kundu, 27 is valid, 29 are clear, not known. Are you code 4?
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0: 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Are you code 4?
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0: Sky and Georgia 3, traffic, Josephine and Muriel.
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0: 487, 85, Edward 4.
1: Josephine and Muriel, 10-4.
2: Traffic, 1900 block of Derry.
1: George 3, that 28 is clear current on an 11 Ford.
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0: Yellow 5237041. Last of Cabrera, second last of Robles, and first of Alejandra, in the middle of the Bell. DOB is me 1116 at 99.
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0: Yellow 852-5840. Last of Penegley, Sam, Adam, Lincoln, Mary, Edwards, Robert, Ocean, Nora, first of Austin, middle of Penegley, Edwards, Zebra, Edwards, Queen, Union, Ida, Edward, Lincoln, QB 824-2000.
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0: 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Last of Nightly, Adam, George, Union, Adam, David, Ocean. First of Isabel, middle of Fernandez. DOP is 1217 of 93.
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3: DMO,
1: 27 solid, 29s are clear, not known. For last of Salmarone, 27 solid, 29s are clear, not known. For Aguado, 27 solid, 29s are clear, not known. For Robles, Jamie, 27 suspended, revoked for DUI, an IID required. The 1029 William is confirmed out of Tulare, misdemeanor 25,000 for BC33016. It's side out only, and he's known for a served warrant. Are you code 4?
0: 10-4, I'm code 4.
4: Corcoran Sandwich 32 traffic. Be on Whitley. Question to be on the rack on the Whitley side. King Lincoln William 029.
3: 10-4, break 235, 29 for that subject, are clear.
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1: Ten four, Las Guzman 29.
0: Thank you. You did clear me 28, Willa.
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0: Sam. 232, show me out with one that allowed me to call Kana on Derry.
1: Sam. Flow from 235, I'll be out with Sam, 232. He'll be 1800 block area.
2: Downing Georgetown traffic, Derry and Stanley.
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2: 4 Edward Victor Boy, 798.
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George Chen, that 28 is clear, expired 2/22/26 on a 99 Saab with a release of liability dated 3/30/26.

Last Narvez versus Daniel. He'll be 33, 35.

0: County 570 traffic, 14th and Francisco. Adam Nora, 385.
1: 14th San Francisco, 10-4. That 20 is clear current on a 96 Acura.
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0: 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Your side out information is in the call.
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0: Sure. Georgetown, Kings County, are you clear to copy?
1: Call from Sam. Could you show me out with Major Grimes there in Stanley? Go for it.
2: Confirm.
1: Show me out with Major Grimes there in Stanley. Can you go for it?
0: I'm out of Kings County. It's going to be a misdemeanor, $5,000 for health and safety.
2: Yeah.

0: 517, Kings County, 27.
1: 517.
0: 4, Pena, there's no 27 match. 29s are clear, not known. Are you good for?
1: Good.
0: 10-4, 10-4.

Try that 27 with a second last of Ferrera.

0: 517, Kings County.
1: 517.
0: Can I get the phonetics for the second last?
1: Henry, Edward, Robert, Robert, Edward, Robert, Adam.
0: With that second last, there's still no 27 match. 29s are clear, not known.
2: Okay. Johnny George 3, I'm out with him.
3: Check. 12-10 James.
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0: George Hankins, 927.
1: Good.
0: 4 months Bay, 27's expired, 29's are clear, not known. For Escobado, 27's ID only with IID required, 29's are clear, known for a served warrant. And for Amato, 27's expired, he's on CDC parole out of Kings County for 459 second degree. The 1029 William out of Kings County is confirmed misdemeanor 5,000 for 11364 subsection A Adam H&S. He's known for gang affiliation, parole violation, drugs, DUI, and served warrant. Are you code 4?
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1: Clear current, 25 Hondi to Christopher Aguirre, 2041 tonight.
0: 10-4, I'm at traffic on that 2800 block, Derry Avenue.
1: 1800 block of Derry.

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0: California Williams 15243 79, last address.

0: 2:35. We checked out with that subject earlier. 29's are clear.
1: Four, clear.
0: Affirm, valid and clear.
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0: Favorite.
1: 14 San Francisco, 10-4.
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1: Arrest 10-4. .20 to clear current on a 21 Toyota. I copied 8 Victor Edward William 516.
0: Hey,

0: 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City warning. All traffic. 14th of Fargo. Five Nora, Mary Paul, 912.
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0: Ever.
1: 14th of Fargo, 10-4.
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0: For Garcia, 27 is valid. 29s are clear. Known for a DUI and arrest. Are you code 4?
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1: No, 10-4. I've seen any traffic light ready.
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0: CHP is requesting existing station extended ETA on 198 and 43, northbound 43 to eastbound 198 for a pedestrian in the center divide. It's going to be a male, last seen wearing gray and white shirt with red and gray basketball shorts. 198 and 43.
2: 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Advisor, ready to copy.
1: County qualified. 10-8 arrest on site. Myself, 507, 4BK, was being arrested at
0: 10-4-5-5.

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0: 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I'll have traffic on that 28-1100 block of Norvo.
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1: Five 14, where are you calling county?
0: Negative. Did they advise that he is on 41, correction 43 or 198?
1: Negative 514.
0: Copy. So far, UTL on 198.
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0: 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I'll be en route to the jail.
1: 9 by number.
0: 78.
1: 500. What? California, Frank, 504-2981.
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0: gunning 458, I'll be out with one, eastbound 198, just east of 77.
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0: Corcoran 206. You can clear me, Ida. I spoke to their fee. You said to 1022.
1: Ida 10.

0: down in Georgia 320.
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0: 4300 4 Union 3.
1: Pad 4. George 3, that 28 is clear current on the 99-4 to Alicia Garcia Medina, 2426 Patterson and Corcoran.
0: No.
2: I don't have my computer on, where is it at?
1: George 8.
3: 9 Sam Zebra X-ray, 543.
1: 10-4. George 8, that 28 is clear current on a 25 Honda to Maria Lopez Segura or Brittany Montoya Valdez, 2240 Short Street in Stratford.

0: 10-4. Out of traffic. Kansas and 18.
1: Kansas and 18, 10-4.
2: Corcoran, Sam, 232. What's my number?
3: Right.
2: Frank, 728-6524. Last of Corcoran Field.
0: 5-4, 10-8-10.
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0: Thank you.
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0: out of 53, that 28 is clear current on a 23 Nissan to Olga de Leon or Alexander Ibarra, 205 West Santa Clara in Avenel.
1: 10-4.

0: 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HA and Oak.
1: 517.
0: 4 X-ray Charles Williams. 844.
1: HA and Oak, 10-4.

Southbound 17, that 20 is clear expired 5826 on a 98 Honda with an RIP dated 52226 and a pending master file.

0: Scotty 517. I'll have 327, one by number, two by name. Strata, first phonetically Edward Lincoln Ocean, Ida Zebra Adam, middle of Amelia, DOB 1120 and 70.
1: Transport, go with your second.
0: Last of Llama, phonetically Lincoln Adam, Mary Adam Sam, first of Emily, DOB 223 of 86, and she's out of Hanford.
1: Is it going to be Emily with a Y yellow?
0: Affirm.
1: 10-4, go with your third.
0: Last of Aguilar, first of Noe, middle of Paul. DOB 4-4 of 89. And he's out of the war, or possibly Kansas.
1: That's going to be Noe and OE.

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2: 235, 29 for that subject directly.
0: Edward Zebra, 178.
1: 10-4. George 3, that 28 is clear current on an 02 Lexus to Christian Dalton Merrick, 714 Carmel Drive in Lemoore.
0: 7.

0: Fire Sergeant, Kings County, 27th. For Estrada, 27th valid, 29s are clear, known for gang affiliation, drugs, FTA, warrants, and arrests. For Llamas, 27th expired, 29s are clear, known for previous arrests. And for Aguilar, 27th expired, 29s are clear, known for gang affiliation, parole violation, 273-5, drugs, and arrests. Are you code 4?
1: Code 4.
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0: 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California 7, Lincoln, Frank King, 180.
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0: 10-4.
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3: 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Sorry, closest unit to 517.
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4: 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It's 458.
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2: 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Last Jones for Tyler.
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0: 517 Kings County. 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
1: Good.
0: For Thomas with the first of Thomas with an H Henry and a DOP of 101288, there's two possible 1029 Williams. Felony Nobel for 3455 A Adam PC. It's going to be a misdemeanor 5000. The second is a misdemeanor 5000 for 11364 A Adam HNS. We're live on confirming. Both of those 1029 Williams are confirmed.

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0: One of these small canal bridges, 28th 9 Sam Ida William 749, and I'm UTL on 91 so far.

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1: Yeah,
0: affirmative. They've been dispatched.

0: Georgetown, Kings County.
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0: Is there any water in the canal?
1: Affirm, but we are on late people of our vehicle is not in the canal. It crashed into one of the side barriers that was over the canal.
0: 10-4.

0: 517, Kings County 27.
1: 517.
0: For Aguilar under the first of Tomas, 27 suspended, revoked with service needed for felony motor vehicle use. He's on PRCS for 2800 BC, known for gang affiliation, PRCS violation, DUI, drugs, 273-5, 470, and arrest. Are you set for? Good for Nora, 10-4.
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7, you'll be responding to an unknown injury TA. The vehicle's going to be on Lacey near 17th. The vehicle crashed into the canal barriers. We do have a deputy on scene.

0: 5. This is a retone. It's going to be for an unknown injury TA on Lacey and 17th. It's going to be a small vehicle into a canal barrier. Timeout 0139.
1: County Fire 25 responding.
0: Engine 5, you'll be responding to an unknown injury TA. The vehicle is going to be on Lacey near 17th. It's going to be a vehicle into a canal barrier. We do have a deputy on scene.

0: Morning, George 10. I don't know if it's called fire, but you can cancel.
1: For George 10. EMS as well?
0: I'm canceling them right now.
1: 10-4.
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1: last 4 are 6566, 6566.
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0: Last Rodriguez versus Dolores, approximately 30 years old.
1: Can I deliver?
0: It's going to be Last Rodriguez versus Dolores.

0: down in Cycle. Roger, 16th and Idaho. Tom Edwards, 232.
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0: Fire and EMS are going to be en route to 821 Whitley Avenue. It's going to be 4 mil, subject having difficulty breathing. 821 Whitley Avenue.
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1: Have a noise complaint at 320 West Stanislaus. 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

0: 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Nine Charles, Queen David, 788.
1: 2200 block of Laurel, 10-4.

0: 514, that 20 is clear current on a 21 Toyota.
1: Avenue Apartment 71, he is 6 ranking, continuously calling dispatch. It's going to be Lassa Molina versus Skyler, 1700 Dairy, Apartment 71.
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0: 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It's going to be for a possible heart attack. 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
1: 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Advise of 3 to 4 male juveniles setting off fireworks at the football stadium. Advise subjects were last seen wearing all black, going in an unknown direction of travel. 1100 Litz.
2: Simple. 232 standing hand rate, showing off.
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3: 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County Fire Engine 11, quarters.
2: In the alleyway at 6th and D Street. I'm being advised a white vehicle enter the alleyway. Correction, I'm being advised this white vehicle enter the alleyway and then left towards 13th Avenue approximately 5 minutes ago. The subject was seen standing in the alleyway after the vehicle left. Unknown clothing description, but possibly a male. RPI no further. 6th and D Street.
4: 232-206, I'm going to check inside the grounds.
0: Corps for 235. What's the other units, 20?
1: 10A.
0: What are the other Corps for units, 20?
1: 1100, let's.
0: I'm 10-7.
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1: 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Great, Corbin Sands, 32 Clark, units, 28 ETL.
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0: David 280-2177. Last of Guerrero, first of John with an H Henry. Middle of Jesus 316 of 83.
1: 10-4.

0: 514 Kings County, 27. Four Guerrero, 27 solid, 29s are clear, not known. Are you code 4?
1: Okay, warning.
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0: 1635. Just for information, you're receiving another 911 call from that subject.
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0: report from 235. The subject was advised to quit calling 911 for non-emergency traffic. You can clear myself, Kenny, Ida, correction, William, and additional Henry.
1: Wait a second.

0: 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Traffic, 2400 block of Whitley.
1: 2400 block of Whitley.
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0: 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Thanks.
1: Court of entry 35, code 4, cell 129 by number. California Frank 870055 3, last of Bravo Cortez.

0: 517, 429 Kings County.
1: 285, hold on.
2: Go ahead.
1: Bravo or Cortez, Owen is valid, 29.
2: 10-4, thank you.
0: Subject at 6th and D Street. The RP advised that she believes someone is in the neighbor's backyard and can hear dogs barking. Also advised that the subject is possibly running and hiding in the alleyway, 6th and D Street.
3: Five 17. 429.
2: 4235. Hey, Williams.

0: 514, 458, Kings County.
1: 500.
0: 450. Travel advisors, an unwanted subject at 16149 Jeff Road. They're out with a female, Stephanie Lopez, that is not a tribal member and is refusing to leave. There's no weapons, but there is a taser in the residence. Tribal advisor requesting a deputy for a keep of peace while the RP is getting her belongings so she can leave. 16149 Jeff Road.
1: 514. Down to 514. You attempt to get 27 returns on it.

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0: 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It's going to be 16419. 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

0: 517 Kings County, code 4.
1: County 517, we checked the area. Doesn't appear to be anybody walking around. Clear as 10A UTL. And put me on a premise check, HA and D Street.
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0: King and Paris, RP's advising of a rollover TA. Advise the vehicle is upside down, negative on any occupants inside of the vehicle. Advise no one is inside. It's going to be King, he said, just east of King Avenue, around the curb.
2: 10-11-01.
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1: 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He advised people leave this Paris. He advised it's King Avenue and it curves past the prison eastbound.
0: For Lopez, 27 is non-issued, 29s are clear, not known.

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2: 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Or Daniela Ibarra, out of Dinoga.
3: 10-4-458. Welcome, Sam. Can you contact Dinoga PD? See if they can send someone over. Check if they know where their vehicle is.

0: Corbin Joseph. Joseph.
1: Yeah?
0: Can you call CSP and Sabbath as well and advise whether or not they have a vehicle matching that description with an employee?
2: From the advice, it's not going to be one of their employees.
0: Copy, thank you.

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1: 10-4. Add that subject in the incident, please.
0: It was at it.
1: 10-4, thank you.

0: 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I knew that I was going to be Fresno County. I'm on that line with them now.
1: 10-4, thank you. You can start a tow when you get a minute, too, please.

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0: Sam 232, go ahead. This information, Tulare County is going to be en route. It's going to be their jurisdiction. They're going to be en route to that 42.
1: Denver, thank you. You can call me Tanny Henry for now. Other units are going to be 4-4 on the scene.
0: Henry, 10-4.

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1: 10-4 at 1216 Jefferson, New York is requesting an area check. Advise that there's a trailer that's parked blocking a sidewalk. 1216 Jefferson.

237, Corcoran. That seems to factory 1117 Whitley, 459 audible, tripped up the dining room motion, receiving no response from the AC. 1117 Whitley.

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0: 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All doors were locked and secured. Building code 4, you clear me 10-8, Mary.
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0: You can bring me 10-8, David. It was just a verbal argument. No, nothing special.
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0: It was actually at 625 Regan with Davina Coronado.

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0: It'll be a semi 28 out of California. Zebra pole 85665.
1: It's returning clear and current on a 2020 Volvo to JHB Trucking out of Tracy.
0: 10-4 in history.
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0: Hi, 1021, RP is requesting to speak with you regarding her missing dog. Jeff, is ready to copy?
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0: I'm a speak with deputy by 1021 regarding a 273-5 report.
1: 580. Can you please put me on a permit check at 7th and Fresno, and I'll have a 28 when you're ready.
0: South Park, go ahead.
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0: Last name pronounced is John Adam Robert David Ida Nora, first of Anthony, 51 of 8989.
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0: 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Right, South Lamar. 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Are we advised a subject in a black or gray Nissan truck threw a bag with a possibly deceased animal in the alleyway? 6 or 8, South
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0: Tony Adams, and I'll be always Adam 8.
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2: Yep.
1: Master Martinez or De Jesus, Ellen status is valid. 29s, you're clear. Just information, your 28 was clear expired 6/18/26 on an 05 Toyota. Tomasa De Jesus or Martinez. 2850 Sherman.

0: Four questions are sent. Can I get the last four? Can I get number, please?
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0: 10-4, I'll take care of it. Thank you.

0: down in 44 traffic, Idaho in 41. Adam Sam 675.
1: Idaho 41 10-4. Vehicle clear current 18 Kia.

0: 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Yellow 9265582. Last of Romero, first of David, Adam, Nora, George, Edward, Lincoln, Ocean. 8704.
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0: Telephone R.

0: 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We're sending a warning.
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0: California, William 972-1480. Last of Golding, first of Kevin. You'll be 12-2 of 74 and 44 of Galveston.

0: 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We're holding 27 valid, 29 is cleared on now.
1: Park up or north?
0: Hover north, 10-4.
2: Kings County, Item 80, 10-8 assist. Can you please put me on a COP at the Veterans Hall? I'll be code for NAR.

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0: 24, then that 28's returning clear expired 228 and 24 on a 2012 Ford to John Foster out of Hemet.
1: John Foster.

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0: What's your third train at a time?
1: I did some.
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0: 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Last of Rhea, first of Humberto, 11-1868.
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0: 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Can you please send me the right park call?
1: Chaplain.

0: units respond to Rice's Park. We're no longer landline with the RP. Advise the subjects involved are a Dominic Leon and a Chris Harris. One of the subjects had a broom. RP will be standing by at Avenue High School for contact.
1: He's kind of made that comment.

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0: County Animation, and it's 27 by name and date of birth when you're ready.
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0: Harris, common spelling. First of Christopher, common spelling. And the little Lee. 215 of 9797.
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0: 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Can I get another 27 by name and date of birth when you're ready?
1: Item 80.
0: First name phonetically is David Ocean, Mary Ida, Nora Ida Charles, 615 of 9595.
1: Ten four, that subject with the first of Ignacio, middle of Dominic, IDLE not issued, 29 is clear, no for gang affiliation, 261 and 31.
0: Ten four, thank you.

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It's searchable, 29 is clear. Don't forget your pollution, 2935, 148, 242, drugs.

0: Downing, 44th Traffic, 12500 block of Kansas.
1: Vehicles clear, expired 131.26 on 074.
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0: Lake, Corcoran 237, L129, Brighton 894. Last of first to you, first of Gary.
1: Confirming 41.
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2: County 44. Code 41027 by number.
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2: 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Last of Aguilar, first of Leonardo 31571.
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0: County, 7442 traffic, 14th and Iona. Seven X-ray, William Yellow, 158.
1: 14th and Iona, 7-4. Stand 442 vehicles clear, expired 1824 and a 98 Toyota.
0: Stand 447,000.

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0: It's going to be the RO of the vehicle. I'll have a yellow 9965007. DOB 1021 03.
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1: 742 King County.
4: Good.
1: For Ariella, 27 is valid. 29 is clear, known as a victim for Capros. ID only non-issue, 29 is clear, not known.
3: Traffic stops, the associated persons, last of Medrano, first of Diana.
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0: 237. Is Diana Medrano valid? Is Diana Medrano valid from the previous 28?
1: Do you have an approximate age or date of birth?
0: Approximately 35 years old.

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1: Yellow 8200368. Last of Rodriguez, first of Angelica, middle of Anafi. Date of birth 10/14/98.
2: 1133 Chase in front of the Frontier Communications building. The RP is advising there's a large group of transient subjects and a 415 verbal. So in front of the Frontier Communications building, 1133 Chase.
1: 59689, last of Carlin, first of Victoria, date of birth 1/15/05.
3: Hey Edward, send me out the 415 verbal.
2: Kepler.
1: William 1409881, last of Archuleta, first of Jaslyn, middle of Faith, date of birth 10/6/06.
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0: County, 513 traffic, 14th and Idaho.
1: 513.
0: California, 9 Boy Victor Tom, 922.
1: 14th and Idaho, 10-4.

0: County, San 442 traffic, be Dover west of Highway 43.
1: San 442.
0: 9 George King Charles, 981.
1: Dover west of 43, San 4. San 442 vehicles clear, expired 10-10-23 on a 17 Volkswagen.

0: 47 King Kelly. For your 727 Valley, 29 is clear, not now. Warning so far.
1: California, Edward 205-6776, last is Cervantes, Sam, versus Diana, with two Noras, 4293.
0: Thank you.

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0: First, they're about to display some valid 29, they're not known.
1: Code 4,
0: Tampa. For a Renteria 27 Valley, 29 Clear Nama.
1: Yeah, 4, code 4.
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1: 044.
2: It's clear expired 10/26 of 25 with an RIP 11/12 of 25 on a 2007 GMC to Palizardo Ayala, 1031 Oregon.
1: 10/4 Ohio traffic, Oregon inlet.
2: Oregon inlet, 10/4.
1: Final stop, 1500 block of Oregon.
2: 10/4.

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1: 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That's the Rojo interchange with Salazar.
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3: Hello, 4011350, last of Reyes, first of Ronnie, middle of Ray. He'll be the third. Date of birth 8/15/2000.
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0: County, 44 traffic, Jackson at 16.
1: County fire engine 9 headquarters.
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0: 5786 David 2.
3: 1023.
4: Moving in the 1700 block of Derry, removing a road hazard.
3: 1700 block of Derry, 10 o'clock.
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0: Boy 6091974, first correction last, phonetically, Charles Union Adam Robert Adam, first of Jesse, 102876.
2: Tampa. 4 Quinto 37 traffic, Darien Bell. Darien Bell. 5 Paul David John 432.

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0: That's the Marquez.
1: Yeah.
0: What's the Z, bro? First of Miguel. 1030, 08, 08. 08. 08.

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0: 518, 20 comes back, clear current on a 17 Ram pickup.
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0: 513, 20 Coast 5, clear expired, 12825 to a 15 Cadillac. 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
1: 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Last of Briano, first of Michael, middle of Anthony, date of birth 12-9.

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0: 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Last up, Bazaran, first and phonetically, John, Adam, George, Tom, Adam, Robert. 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
0: Hey, John, Ida Frank, 832. We'll be right in front of the train depot.

0: Hogan's Way. 44, phone's for 9 Bravo. 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
0: That was like when you're ready.
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0: Frank, 718-1615, Plaza Bustamante, Adam Modesto.

Hernandez or Lugo. 01 status is an issue, 29s are clear. For Asta Bustamante, 01 is valid, 29s are clear.

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0: 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County 519, I'll be put for North.
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0: 518 vehicles clear, expire 216-26 on a 04 Nissan. Juan Hernandez Torres out of Lee.
1: County on traffic, Excelsior 12.
0: Excelsior 12, 10-4.

0: 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Fall victim with a head injury, 19946 Hanford Armona Road. Sorry, New Metro responding, 19946 Hanford Armona for a fall victim. 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

0: County 515. Traffic 14 projected. Robert Sam, Henry 601.
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Can you show myself 433 and Sam 370 at 4th and the River on a premise check over Cofort North? If we conduct a stop, can you start another area, please?

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1: Frank, 2924, 523, last of Prevo, first of Michael, middle of Valiant, date of birth 11-25-92, out of Hanford.
0: Southwest.

0: Yeah, 44 traffic. 14 Houston.
1: 484.
0: Nine Victor Queen Mary 985.
1: 14th in Houston, so far. Four vehicles clear current, 25 Honda.
0: It's going to be 15, and I'll be south of Houston.
1: 15 south of Houston, so far.
0: County 44. Can I get a 1027 by number?
1: Four eight four.
0: Union 0574222. Last phonetically, Tom Adam King David Ida Robert. It'll be the same for the first name. 11 14 97.

0: 518 Kings County. Fire Bravo 27 Valor 29 is cleared, unknown.
1: County, I'm going to be getting warning.
0: Warning, Templar. 44 Kings County.
2: 44.
0: For your subject, 27 Valor 29 is cleared, unknown.
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1: 484.
0: 4 X-ray, green, yellow, 855.
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0: 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There's a pending master file to a Shirley Peterson, 1129 West 7th Street, Hanford.
1: Seventeenth and H A Temple.

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0: 48, 20 is clear current, 20 Yamaha to Pittman Family Farm in Sanger.
1: Yeah, but we're Cobra North.
0: Cobra North, how far?
1: Down in 44, code 4, 1027 by number.
0: Engine 4.
2: 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Engine 4 will be en route to pick him up.
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0: For Peterson, suspend or revoke for FTA 29 clear, no for 2735, 245, 44.
1: Copy. Was she on probation?
0: Negative, not showing any probation.
1: Copy, thank you. Copa North.
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1: 4 appointment, 27 is valid, 29 is clear, not enough.

0: County 516, traffic 16th and Idaho. Temporary plate, Edward Boy 52, Boy 12.
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1: I-16 vehicle is clear, expired 531-26 on a 25 Toyota.
0: It's clear, current on a 2020 Chevy to Shiv Lease, Scott, 638 Reagan.

0: County 516. Point found by name and DOB.
1: 516.
0: Last of Ignacio, first of Violet, 12099 out of Lemoore.
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0: For Ignacio, 27 Valley, 29 is clear, now 414-601 in pursuit.
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0: Copa North, 10-4.

0: 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I'll be out with one on Jersey and Creed.
1: Jersey and Creed, 10 bucks.

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0: 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RP's at first of Quincy.

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2: Paul King.
1: .433 vehicle is clear, expired 12/31/25 on a 99 Sanger to Andrew Rios out of Reason.
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1: 10-4.

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0: 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RP, Spanish speaking.

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2: County, 516, traffic, late Caesar, west of 41.
3: 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Please, any questions?

0: County 516. Can I get a train stop by number and one by name and DOB?
1: Go with the first.
0: Boy 6096656. Last of Gutierrez with the zebra. First of Sean. Middle of phonetically Adam, Robert Adam, Nora Adam, Sam. 4878.
1: Champar, go ahead.
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7, Station 5, Station 10, Station 2, Battalion 3. Unknown fire in the area of 14156 18th Avenue behind Manuel Garcia golf carts. RV can see flames and black smoke. Timeout 1341.

0: County Fire Battalion 3 is on scene at the reported location. This looks like just a debris pile in the back. There's people tending to it. You can reduce. I'm going to go make contact.
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0: 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To Gary Van Veronica out of Lee.
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2: 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Second last of Barrera, first of Pedro. 11, 18, 61.

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0: Signal's off to right 1021.

0: down in 44 traffic, 16th and Elder. Henry Zebra, Henry 788.
1: 21, can you 10-9 the street name?
2: Clip. 484, vehicle is clear, expired 7225 at 034.
0: Go for North, any warning.
2: Any warning, 10-4.

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0: down at 44, code 4, 10.75, number. Edward 2088753, last of Marquis of the Sea Zebra, first of Jose 51089.
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1: 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South 4 North.
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Paul Sam.

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1: 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Morning, 10-4.

0: 18, traffic 13th in Everett. David Boy Adam 298.
1: 13th and Everett, so far. Five 18 vehicles clear, expired 324, 26, 718 Honda.

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0: Return for both subjects valid, clear, not known. Warning, Tempo.
2: County Court for traffic, 14th and Fargo.
0: 484.
2: 9 Sam Yellow Mary 973.
0: 14th and Fargo, Tempo. Four vehicles clear, expired 7825 on an 04 Mesquite.

0: down towards 4, code 4, 10.7 by number. Yellow 8850776. Last of Medina, first of Jose 4994.
1: How far?

0: 44 Kings County. For Medina, it's been a revoke for DUI. 29 is clear now for sight.
1: Yeah, I mean, code 4 North.
0: Code 4 North, how far?
1: Johnny 10442 traffic, 14 South of Iona.
2: Six Frank Robert George 558.
0: 14 South of Iona, 10-4.

0: 5-18, I'll be out with 4-8 to court.
1: 10-4 break, 10-442, 28 is clear, expired 9-8-25 on 09 on 9.

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0: 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Last of Foster, first of Kyle, 520 of 87.
1: Temper, go ahead.
0: 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Last of Garcia, first of Melissa, 227 of 86.

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1: SS Templar.
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0: Good.
1: For Foster, 27 valid, 29 is clear, known as the victim. For Garcia, 27 valid, 29 is clear, known for 2935 and 242.

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0: 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Can I get 20 November?
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0: For your subject, 27 valid, 29 is clear, not known.
1: County, stand 442.
0: Stand 442.
1: Can you advise Sanford fire that looks like there's caution tape that flew from the fairground on the power lines on 10th Avenue, right across from the fairground? It's hanging across 10th Avenue from trees at the fairground onto the power lines.
0: 10-4.

0: County, Brady. 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
1: Southwest.
0: Alba 27, my name is.

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1: 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You'll be 614 and 99 out of Hamburg.

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1: 9 Sam Yellow Davis 618.
0: Anthony J. Templar. Vehicle is clear, expired 6/14/26 on I-13 Toyota.

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0: Go for north, 10-4.

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0: Last up, Boone. First up, Kayla. 17-2000, out of Hanford.
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0: Adam 16A.
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1: 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Five 513 vehicle is clear current 07-9.

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1: Warning, 10-1.
2: I lost with Chavez. He's showing valid, must wear corrective lens, 29 clear, known for a traffic citation and CCW. Also, that 28 is clear, suspended, and expired as of May 12th to a 2016 Hyundai to Samantha Chavez, 1,000 miles.

0: 200. Did you copy my left? Are you out with him?
1: 10-4-7, my number.
0: 10-4.
2: 484.
1: Edward 2870428. Last of Cisneros with the SM. First of Jose 11-2191.
0: Clear current to a 2000 Chevy to Sandra Navarro, 2011 clear.
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2: Go ahead.
3: In the 2100 block of Van Dorsten, RP's requesting an area check. She advised a male subject stole a license plate from a trailer on the property approximately 5 minutes ago. She advised he left the area on foot, eastbound Ottawa, in a gray hoodie and dark gray sweatpants. RP will be first of Esperanza. She advised she's only available by 1021 only. 2100 block of Van Dorsten.
2: 10-4, en route.
3: 10-4.
2: Corcoran 237, does that trailer belong to the RP?
3: Affirm to her father.
2: 10-4.

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1: Block of Java, Tampa.
2: Jordan, 10-7 area, copy, eastbound on Ottawa from Vancouver.
1: Close clear, expired 10-10-25 on a 2010 Mercedes.

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1: Code 4 County. Was there anything on the return?
0: Stand by one.

0: 44 Kings County, first is narrow, $27, 29 squared on them.
1: Either southbound on Van Dorsen or westbound on Ottawa from Van Dorsen. The plane was returned to the initial RP. South after the plane.
2: Confirmed.

0: 5406, George Mary.
1: 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Lake Craft out of Reason.
0: Yeah, for work over north.
1: Cover north, 10-4.
0: County 516, can I get a 27 by name and DOB?
1: 516.
0: Last of Jimenez with the Zebra, first of Jose, middle of Alfredo, 427-90 out of Lindsay.
1: 10-4.

0: First of Roman is 1019. Request to speak to an officer regarding jury duty.
1: Corcoran 237.
0: Go ahead.
1: To the RP, and she just requesting an extra patrol.
2: Yes, there is no match for 27, 29, it's clear not, no.
1: Go ahead.
0: Myra is requesting a 21 regarding threatening text messages she's been receiving. Advise them ready to copy.
1: 10-4, I'll get it from the screen.
0: 10-4.

0: County, 516.
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0: 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Victor, Ida, Edward, Robert, Adam out of Hampshire.
1: Alpha.
2: Crunching 37, you can show me 10, I stand by 21.
1: Emperor.
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1: Emperor.

0: County for you. King is 2729 by number.
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0: Perfect. It's yellow 5870033. We last up Easton, Tom Henry, Ida Edward Sam, Edward Nora versus Aiden. You'll be 310 of 03 at a release.
1: Southwest.

0: 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Clear and out now.
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3: 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Can you do 10928?
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0: 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Not him. Warning, Templar.
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0: 14th and Iona, 10-4. Vehicle is clear current, 06 Mercury.

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0: County 44. Can you run last name Baga, first of death, probably early 20s? I believe we have history with him.
1: Tampa.

0: 9598. Last of Espinosa, 1st of March, middle of Andrew, VOB 1025 of 91.
1: 10-4.
0: Kings County, 433. Just give me the other device, Elliot.
1: 10-4. Burbaga with a DOV 212-01, showing a possible 10-12 volume out of Tulare County to misdemeanor for 25,000.
0: Copy. They want to confirm
1: it. Firm 499.

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0: For Espinosa, 27 Valley, 29 Square, not known.
1: Thank you. Southwest. County 513 traffic, 19th and Lansing.

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1: California 5, Tom Victor X-ray 220.
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0: Burbaka, the Pittsburgh on William is confirmed. It's going to be first side out. 27 is suspended. What service needed for DUI? No, for 2735.
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0: For Whitson, 27, this is for a vote for DUI. 29 is clear. For 1051, DUI, 242.
1: 44, go. We're good.
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0: California, Nora, 852-3840. Last of Guerrero, first of Gloria, DOB 1216 of 60.
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1: 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It's clear currents and 03 Nissan to Ashley Baker out of Inuba.

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down 44. 10.7 by name. 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

0: 44, Kings County.
1: 44.
0: For Marietta, there's no match for 27. 29 is cleared on, no. For North, 10-4.

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0: 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Must wear corrective lens. 29s are clear, not known to our system.

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1: Can I get a 2729 by the end of the week? Keep going 433.
2: Shepard, go ahead.
1: Can be last of the Bomer. Sam, Paul, Ocean, Mary, Ed, Robert, Michael. You'll be 93 of 81 out of Kingsburg.
2: Tampa.
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0: 48, King City. For Michael, 27 is valid. Serve a restrained person on a served DVRO. Out of Fresno County, protected person is Melanie Valdivia. 29 are clear. Not known.
1: Airport.
0: Information the other half is also requesting a 10-20.

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0: 10-4, answer the number.
1: Do you need the entire number or just the last two? I didn't copy you. 26-07-03-0060. Last two are 60.
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0: Her last is Zendejas. Her Owens status is valid. Must wear corrective lens. 29s are clear. She's known to rims for 2 warnings. Great. For last of Smith, his Owens status is suspended, revoked for 23-52. His 29s are clear. He is showing on mandatory supervision for H&S, and he is open to search and seizure. He is also known to rims for a traffic stop warning.
1: 10-4.

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0: 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Yeah, that's that burn I was telling you about earlier. Come up to 9415 21st Avenue, and I'll pick you up and take you back there. Just come down that driveway.
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2: Go ahead.
0: So we got engine 6, the heavy, coming down that road to the right of where those sprinkler pipes are coming up. We do have 309 on its way, which would be the better engine.
1: Got it firing. Got it firing.
3: Six.
4: I made my way back into a debris pile that's gonna burn all night. There's nothing threatened. There's 100 feet experimental soil around it. Engine 6 is gonna take action. You can cancel on it.
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0: For Huckabee, 27 valid, 29 clear, not known.
1: 10-4. Can you attach the VL number in the call phone?

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2: Charles 2488659, passes to Martinez.
1: Good. Blaston Martinez is valid. 29 third clear. No room for a traffic warning.
2: Chapel. Heading, William.
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0: Nine Charles, Supernova, 736. 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

0: 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Voice 7483949 to Alaska Silva.
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2: Last of Silva's valid and clear, known to Rimsburg traffic stop warning.

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0: By 1021, First of Jasmine's requesting to speak to an officer regarding a demand for payment notice she received.
3: 10-4, Roger.
0: 10-4.
4: Hold it, please. Can you hold that and have 2 minutes to take that? Show them to me, Robert. Off the 28.
0: Affirm.

Kings County, 433. Vessel stop, fourth in the river. Robert Zebra.

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2: 433.
1: Sir Wilson, 27 valid, 29 clear, not known.
2: Yeah, but we'll show for
1: North, 10-4.

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2: Behind a white Tahoe going eastbound on Willie Avenue, three burnouts at the intersection.
1: Denver.
0: Kings County 422, 10-8.
1: 10-8, 10-4.
2: White 6 Tahoe, correction, to white Tahoe, that's a protocol.
1: 10-8, 10-4.
3: I'm yellow 591. Five Norris, I'm yellow 591.

0: 200. What's your exact location?
1: I'm at the corner of Gordon and Bravo.
0: We're going to be delayed by a train. You go for it?
1: Call for one to date.
2: Copy, one to date.

0: frequency. What's the velocity?
1: It is clear expired as of 2021 to an 05 Chevy to Victor Manuel Macias Jr. out of Long Beach. The people associated with it are Aracilio Ramirez and Jasmine Cruz.
0: Yeah.

0: Harbor, Ellensburg number, your name and Jimmy.
1: Go ahead.
0: Last of Javier. Correction, last of Salas. First of Jason, middle of Javier. DUB of 324-9595.